There's people everywhere, but no one is aware of the others. They're rambling, striving without any thought of coexistence. Or even just wanting anything for others. I must do something. Must purge this plague. Or are they even worth the effort? This filthy, dirty scum of an excuse for a

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I wonder if you feel that too. So often in life, we find ourselves swallowing an insult. It burns. The fire of hatred and agony swelling inside. You can attempt to keep it down, but you know the truth. You won't forgive. You shouldn't forgive. All that power you can possess from vengeance, from knowing they are wrong. Grasp it. Never let it go. Never break. Never bend. Never kneel. Every doubt, every slight, every time they turn away, keep it. Let it fester. Let it shape you. Carve your name so deep in this world that they will never escape it. No redemption. No forgiveness.

rubble of an old farmhouse outside Birmingham. When some on-the-scene reporter stuck a camera in the face of that old man. He said, "Now tell the folks, please, mister, what are you gonna do? Now that this twister's taking all that's dear to you." The old man said, "Boy, let me tell you something. This ain't nothing.

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So if you're waiting here for me to cry, I hate to disappoint you, boy, but I won't.

We're going to slow down a little bit here. We'd like to do one of our favourites of the first album. I'd like to dedicate this to the man. This one's called Daydream.

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We really appreciate it. Thank you. We really do. Thank you. Thanks very much. I'd like to just say we should give a hand of applause to James Dure on bass and vocals and Bill Lawton on drums, please.

0: the delivery service. What can I get for you?
1: Hey, yeah, I'd like to order an acid line.
0: Oh, nice choice. Classic 303 bass?
1: Yeah, keep it classic, but make it filthy.
0: Filthy, got it. Any extras on that?
1: Yeah, can I get extra distortion on top?
0: Sure, we got soft clip, hard clip, cube, or overdrive.
1: Give me the overdrive.
0: Cool, that'll be ready in 16 bars. Don't hang up, drop's coming.

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Some pundits said our programs would result in catastrophe. Our views on foreign affairs would cause war. Once you begin a great movement, there's no telling where it'll end. We meant to change a nation, and instead, we changed a world.

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At the big opening meeting, we all got together, and all of a sudden, just for a moment, I saw that everyone was just sitting there looking at me. And then one of them broke the silence. "Tell us about the American miracle," he said.

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Hello! Right, I've got to get back to the piano. It's so good to be here. Scusi. 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Scusi, Amanda. Okay, welcome to the bar. I say that because the next song we're going to do is called The Bar. The Bar is a very, very long song. We're only going to do a tiny bit now, but a very long song that I wrote during the COVID lockdown period. And I suppose it was about me missing being able to go out. And you could go to somewhere like a bar where you can get a drink, you can talk to your friends, or even you can talk to strangers. You can exchange ideas in a bar with people. This Baby Grand is the bar. But just for tonight, here in Prague, everybody in this arena is in the bar with us, all right? Can we get used to that idea? So we can talk to one another. In the first verse of the bar, there are two characters. They're both women and they're both in our narrative. One is an old black lady who is homeless and she's living on the streets of New York City in the rain and in a pile of cardboard with her dog, who is a chihuahua called Lady. And another woman, she is a Native American lady. She's much younger than the black woman. She's a Lakota Sioux from Standing Rock in North Dakota. She comes across this woman. She stops, talks to her, comforts her, gathers her up, and brings her here to the bar so that we can all help to look after her. Okay, that's the story of this bit of the song.

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0: Vagabond Rise, ein Megasong von Gatherings of Kings. Weiter geht's jetzt mit dem Klassiker von Guns N' Roses, Civil War.
1: 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Well, he gets it. I don't like it.

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In a world of steel-eyed death and men who are fighting to be warm, come in, she said, I'll give you shelter from the storm. 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Everything up to that point had been left unresolved. 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